and I'll catch up. You said the drop, we said KI, the egg out we drop. I don't let these up, people. Didn't tell me, so tired. I don't be empty trouble, hopeful. And that can be. Don't cut can be sitting lonely there when the end with that. I don't be the real. A gentle sister job. Yoga gets so jiggle with cook and lamb. Missionary again, I lay. A dead with big hair. I don't be the real. Away you did. With that, so good people. Now, jewelry will tell me. Serious. Diverse in manager. Did you gagwe PDF card? Not a deal.